walk on by. 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I pimp to the beat, walking down the street in my new the freak, yeah. This is how I roll, animal print pants out control. It's Red Food with the big ass fro, and like Bruce Lee, rock

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Tricking it off on a pay and a bill. 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

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Getting religious with it. Time crossing these state lines. 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

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I just spent a half a meal on a chandelier. 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Try and stay in Ali. 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